0: always with a no sense of direction. 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Then you came.
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0: Rádio Marginal. 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
1: 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But I don't know about that. There's many times that we've loved and we've shared love and made love. It doesn't seem to me like it's enough.

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Everybody's packed their bags.

0: 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Boa tarde.
1: Ladies and gentlemen, as you know, we have something special down here at Birdland this evening. A recording for Blue Note Records.

0: Abertura de hora na Rádio Marginal com Sade, In Another Time. Daqui a pouco, Aloe Black e Pharrell Williams com Love is the Answer. Mas, entretanto, You Got It, por parte de Kelani. Boa tarde.
1: 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I'm really tired. 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

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Yeah, Aisha. Oh, my sisters, y'all. Yeah.

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